He has lost an incredible 300 pounds. Jelly Roll to kick off the 6 o'clock hour. I'm Clay Moden, Ella Langley, and Tim McGraw coming up. Here's Luke Combs.

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don't have the official number of how many times, but that song has been played more on country radio in the last couple of decades than any other song. Tim McGraw with Something Like That. It's Clay Moden with something new from Hudson Westbrook. Here's House Again.

0: number one for New Country from Morgan Wallen, Don't We? I'm Clay Moden. Great to be with you this Sunday evening, late afternoon. A big day tomorrow. It is Memorial Day. This is the 250th anniversary of this great country. We celebrate in July, an Independence Day weekend. But I was thinking about over 250 years of being a great country like this. How many men and women have paid the ultimate sacrifice just for us to enjoy these freedoms, for us to have a great weekend like this together? Thank you on behalf of my family, to those of you who have lost someone serving this great country. Thank you so much. We are forever in your debt as we get ready for a busy weekend and lots of things happening tomorrow. It's the real reason behind this weekend, and thank you. Hang on for Dan and Shay, a powerful song everybody's talking.
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1: There's a new Mediterranean cafe opening up in downtown Missoula. 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

every weekend. Hey, it's Jazz. Thanks so much for having us on your long holiday weekend. You know, it's funny. Last weekend was the ACM Awards. Keith Urban was there. Have you noticed a little change in his style? It almost feels like he's morphing into his new Yacht Rock album that's coming our way this year called Flow State. That outfit was so Michael McDonald. It wasn't even funny. Keith is here now. It's Days Go By on Taste of Country Weekend.

0: Brown, Work in the Room at the ACM Awards last weekend, singing that one, Woman. It's Taste of Country Weekend. Before that was also Kane Brown with his woman, Caitlin Brown. That was Thank God. It is Jess and the Taste of Country crew. I gotta know what you're thinking about Dutton Ranch. We waited a long time for this spinoff to happen after Yellowstone ended so abruptly. Like, there was drama behind the scenes. The show came to an end. And even though Taylor Sheridan did a really good job wrapping it up as quickly and as, you know, clearly as he could, you know, trying to tie up all those loose ends, we still felt like there was unfinished business with Beth and Rip. And it turns out there was. That's what Dutton Ranch is all about. And now we're a couple of episodes in. I am dying to know what you think. I've seen what people have been saying on social media. I've seen what the critics are saying. And I gotta be honest with you, a lot of people saying this is as good as Yellowstone. And there are people saying this is better than Yellowstone. Tell me all the things on our Taste of Country app.
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Well, it is Memorial Day weekend. This is that long holiday weekend that kind of feels like one of the bookends of summer. So what song do you feel is going to be the song of the summer? Let me know on our Taste of Country app. Maybe it's this one from Kenny Chesney. It's Carry On.

Will you indulge me for just a second? I'm a millennial. I'm an aging millennial, and it shows in my algorithm. I'm getting fed a lot of gardening videos, so I'm primed for this. Will you send me any beautiful things that you've planted this year on our Taste of Country app? Thank you. Morgan Wallen is here. Whiskey glasses.

0: better.
1: That's our song spotlight on Taste of Country Weekend with Parmalee. The song is called God Knew Better. It's Jess and the Taste of Country crew with Mr. Evan Paul here. Man, it's been a revolving door on Taste of Country nights with all of your favorite country artists coming in. Evan, what you got coming up next week?
2: Oh, man, we got a big week lined up for you, Taste of Country nights. We'll kick it off with Memorial Day. Let us be your soundtrack to whatever you got going on, if you have to work or whether you got the night off and you're hanging out. Put on Taste of Country nights. Also, I'll tell you how you can win a $500 Visa gift card just from listening to my show that starts at 7 o'clock Monday through Friday. And then let's go to Friday. Coming up on Friday night next week, Riley Green is in studio, and we're going to be talking everything from a possible Ella Langley duets album to what he wears on his feet when he's not playing music on stage. That's all coming up this week on Taste of Country Nights with me, Evan Paul.
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heavy on people's playlists this weekend. It is Memorial Day weekend. Just remember what this weekend is all about. It's about the men and women who have paid the ultimate price so that we can have a weekend like this, so we can live in freedom. That's a debt that will never be repaid.

0: you are waiting for a duets album from Riley Green and Ella Langley, I've got good news for you. That's a double down of Riley. We did Damn Good Day to Leave, and we brought you Change My Mind. It's Jess and the Taste of Country crew. Riley Green stopping by the Taste of Country Night studio recently. And Evan asked him point blank, is there a duets album coming from you and Ella Langley?
1: I don't know how we wouldn't entertain that. I mean, you, with a track record like we've had, and we were so fortunate to be on tour together too. She was out on the road with me when we had those two songs, and you know, that doesn't happen very often. So I'm pretty open to any collaborations at this point because they've worked out pretty well for me in the past.
0: I mean, obviously Riley and Ella have something special going on when it comes to those duets. So wouldn't be surprised if this does happen, maybe just an EP. But Riley's had a lot of success with collaborations. He's worked with Ella. He's worked with Luke Combs. He's worked with Thomas Rhett as well. And even on this new album, he said we can expect more collaborations, some Pinch Me collaborations for Riley specifically. I'm expecting some big names.
2: Montana's number one for new
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1: Really?
0: Yeah. 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
1: Harsh.
0: Hey, he knew not to drink. 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
0: Bill, if we don't tell them what we expect and why they shouldn't drink, how are they going to know?
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The Super Bowl is headed to Nashville 2030. The Super Bowl is going to be held in Music City. And if they pick anybody but a country artist to do the halftime show, I'm going to take it personally.

Well, the song is called Good Damn. I know my mom would giggle if she heard me say that out loud. That is Brantley Gilbert in our song Spotlight on Taste of Country Weekend. And boy, history was made at one of Brantley's shows recently. I don't know if you saw this. Earlier this month, he was put on a show, and a special guest came out on stage, a social media influencer named Ross Smith and his granny. You've seen Granny. She's been everywhere. She's like one of the most adventurous grandmothers I have ever seen. Well, she actually just set the Guinness World Record for being the oldest person to crowd surf. She has the certificate to prove it. She is 99 years old and 274 days. Don't forget about those. I'm sure it's a little bit older now. But when she set the record, it was 274 days on top of that 99 years. But

0: put her on like a board, like one of those, I don't even know what it's called, but like EMTs use it, you know, to transport people and move them from like the gurney to the bed. Yeah, she was on one of those and she did some crowd surfing and absolutely loved it. 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

day, Potts Farm was a place to go. Load a truck up, hit the dirt road. 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Y'all ain't listening. Them old dirt

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easier to enjoy the weekend when you know you don't have to work on Monday. It's fantastic, right? Thanks for making us a part of your long holiday weekend. Billy Currington is here now. People are crazy on Taste of Country Weekend.

face. Front page obituary. He was a millionaire. He left his fortune to some guy he barely knew. His kids were mad as hell.

0: to be Megan Maroney. That's a double down with I'm Not Pretty and Beautiful Things on Taste of Country Weekend. I was just looking at her tour schedule. You know, her Cloud 9 tour starts next week, May 29th. Yeah, looking at the tour schedule, sold out, sold out, sold out, sold out, sold out, sold out. You're picking up on this, right? It is a massive tour for Megan Maroney, and tickets have been selling like hotcakes. That tells me that this is kind of a big deal. Seeing Megan Maroney out on the road this year, I think we need to put you in one of those cities checking out the show. Make sure that you keep us on because we're going to make that happen for you, okay? We've always got incredible things for you to win here at Taste of Country. So make sure you've got our Taste of Country app on your phone. Turn on those alerts as well because coming soon, you might be checking out Megan Maroney on the Cloud 9 Tour.
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It's Taste of Country weekend. It is a great long holiday weekend, yes. It's also a heavy weekend. It's Memorial Day weekend. Take a moment, pause, reflect. Think about the men and women who have paid the ultimate price so that we can be in this country, so we can live in freedom and enjoy a long holiday weekend like this. Here's Luke Combs, The Kind of Love We Make.

It's Taste of Country Weekend. New Country is here from Jacob Hackworth. The song is called What Took You So Long? It's on Taste of Country Weekend.

0: Well, that is brand new country on Taste of Country Weekend in our song Spotlight, which means you should be paying attention to it. New country from Jacob Hackworth. The song is called What Took You So Long? Hey, it's Jess by your side. And we got Billy Dukes here now to tell us what's now trending on our Taste of Country app.
1: 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Cody Johnson won the ACM for Entertainer of the Year last week, and he spent a good chunk of his speech paying tribute to Luke Combs. Afterward, he admitted he wasn't expecting to win.
2: I have no idea. I had no preparation for celebration because I truthfully thought I wasn't gonna win it tonight, so I don't know. I know tomorrow morning I fly out at 10 a.m. for Fairbanks, Alaska, to go on a bear hunt, so that's kind of the next thing on my mind.
1: You can look for Cody's new Banks of the Trinity album in about a month. And finally, this sort of slipped under the radar, but ACM Awards weekend, Miranda Lambert went to see No Doubt at the Sphere in Las Vegas, as in Gwen Stefani's No Doubt, as in the woman who her ex-husband married after her. Girl seems to be in a reconciliation era, as earlier this month she and Kacey Musgraves patched things up with a new duet called Horses and Divorces from Kacey's Middle of Nowhere album.
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the awards that she won at the ACM Awards this year. You know, she took that break last year. That was a huge risk, but honestly, it has paid off in a major way. I'm so proud of Ella. It's Taste of Country Weekend. Blake Shelton is here. God gave me you.

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0: miles on it.
1: Well, I think I've got the key to Cody Johnson's success. I'll share it with you after a double down of Kojo. I've got the fall on the way. This is Till You Can't.

0: Cody Johnson is, he's just Cody Johnson. That's a double down of Kojo. We did Till You Can't, and we brought you The Fall on Taste of Country Weekend. And what I mean by that is Cody has always been true to himself. You know, he signed a label in Nashville, signed with a record label just a couple of years ago. Before that, he was an indie artist. He was out there doing his own thing in the state of Texas and playing shows, but always seeing it as kind of like his side gig. Like, I don't know if you know this about Cody Johnson, but this is how he describes himself.
1: I'm a cowboy, a rancher with a part-time musician job now.
0: A cattle rancher first, a country artist second. I believe it's that kind of down-to-earthness, that kind of humility that has sustained Cody Johnson in this crazy music industry. That was actually Cody Johnson talking to us at the ACM Awards back in 2024. I'm pretty sure that's the same way he would describe himself today, even after that Entertainer of the Year win at the ACM Awards.
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It's Taste of Country Weekend. Our song spotlight is here. It is shining on one of the groups that was nominated for Group of the Year at the ACM Awards, Flatland Cavalry. It's Never Coming Back.

0: back.
1: It's Taste of Country Weekend. That is Flatland Cavalry in our song Spotlight. The song is called Never Coming Back. It is Jess and the Taste of Country crew. Can we talk about something for a second? Groups and duos in country music. Do you feel like they are still getting a fair shake in country music? I was thinking about this with the ACM Awards this past weekend. Sure, you've got a Group of the Year award. You've got a Duo of the Year award. I think at the CMA Awards, they're actually combining these things together, which I feel like is kind of insulting, you know? It's like, why would you take two categories and smush them together? Maybe it's just, maybe there's not enough of these groups and duos anymore. Maybe it's that they're not getting the recognition. And this is where I want your input, because it feels like back in the day, Lone Star, Diamond Rio, Shenandoah, Alabama, it was normal for them to be in

0: included in the conversation of Entertainer of the Year, Song of the Year, Single of the Year, Album of the Year. And it just feels like these days, we don't see that as often. And it feels just a little unfair, if I'm being completely honest. You tell me your thoughts, though, and tell me about the groups and duos that you love that you feel like are not getting the recognition that they deserve in country music on our Taste of Country app.
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It's a long holiday weekend. I'm curious if you did a little travel this weekend. Where have you taken us? Out of town, out of state, out of the country? A little international travel? Love that for us. Let me know where you're at on our Taste of Country app. I got Kenny Chesney on now. It's I Go Back on Taste of Country Weekend.

0: back-to-back Jason Aldean on Taste of Country Weekend. We did Girl Like You. We did Don't Tell on Me. It is Jess and the Taste of Country crew. You may remember earlier this year, Jason Aldean had a number one hits party, and Florida Georgia Line was there performing together, Brian Kelly and Tyler Hubbard. Now, these two, you know, they've been separated for quite some time. They broke up years ago, and I think it's been a couple of years since they've even been able to spend time together individually, let alone get on stage with one another. Well, that has sparked a lot of conversation and a lot of rumors about whether or not Florida Georgia Line will ever get back together again. Well, Tyler Hubbard was at the ACM Awards this past weekend, and he said that it is a possibility that Florida Georgia Line might do some shows together. Now, don't get ahead of yourselves. This is not them reuniting. This is not them putting out an album and doing a traditional tour. This is just two friends maybe looking to play some songs together again. He said right now, he and Brian are just enjoying getting their friendship back.
1: Montana's number one for new country.
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Taste of Country weekend. I'm not typically somebody that has a green thumb, but I've been trying to plant some things. I feel like I'm setting myself up for heartbreak, you know, because most of this stuff is probably going to die. Anybody else out there like me? Post Malone is here now with Luke Combs. It's Guy for That.

And this hour, it is shining on Shane Proffitt. New country from Shane. It's called Long Live Country. And it's on Taste of Country Weekend.

0: weekend. That is Shane Prophet, Long Live Country, in our song spotlight. It is Jess and the Taste of Country crew. And yes, it is a long holiday weekend and, you know, kind of like the unofficial official kickoff to summer. That's what Memorial Day weekend feels like one of the bookends. I always think that Memorial Day and Labor Day weekend are like the bookends of summer. But nonetheless, this weekend is about more than just cookouts and not working on Monday. This weekend is about our men and women in uniform, the brave men and women who have paid the ultimate price so that we can live in freedom, that we can enjoy a long holiday weekend like this. So remember that this weekend, take a moment to pause and reflect on that, that somebody laid down their life for you to live a better life. I mean, that's a debt that will never be repaid. And also take a moment to think about the families and the loved ones that they left behind. To those families, to those loved ones, to those that were close to those individuals, thank you for your sacrifice. We raise a glass to you and to the ones that we've lost.
1: 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Leave it on.
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Kent has played with some pretty big musicians, including Willie Nelson. When he was just 16 years old, came to a show, had a piece of cardboard that said, "It's my dream to play a song with you." And Willie let him come up and sing, and he nailed it. He said it was that moment that made him go all in on a country music career. That's

0: Brand new from the Red Clay Strays, there's Demons in Your Choir on the third shift. I'm Brett Allen. Today is Memorial Day. Now, it's not a day that normally people walk around and say happy Memorial Day because it's supposed to be a sombrance remembrance of people who paid the ultimate sacrifice, right, and died in the line of duty, fighting for our country. Now, the difference between Memorial Day and Veterans Day, I learned it when I was a kid, right? The Veterans Day is for all veterans who have served. Memorial Day for the people who have passed away protecting our country. So a big difference in the two holidays, but it is a weekend to actually enjoy, right? And be with your family and be thankful for the things that we have.
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1: Have a great weekend. 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We talked to Tucker Wetmore, Clint Black, Sheryl Crow, Bear Grylls. Amy brought in a gynecologist to talk with Eddie. All that is up. 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
1: It's a third shift. I'm Brett Allen. 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
1: 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See the latest count and which parks are getting the most visitors from which states. And sad and disturbing news about a Missoula couple charged with severely injuring a puppy. That cruelty led to the dog having to be euthanized.
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What's the last time you remember a collaboration of this magnitude, right? Maybe, Hey Good Looking back in the day with Jimmy Buffett. That was humongous. This is huge. Tim McGraw, Eric Church, Morgan Wallen, and Hardy. Here's MacArthur on the Third Shift.

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I hope you got a day off today and you're just up because you want to be up. It's the Third Shift. I'm Brett Allen. It's Memorial Day weekend. I've got Morgan Wallen coming up. I'm the problem. Here's Tyler Nance with Keeps Me Sane as we stay up all night, as we always do, on the Third Shift.

Oh, this is kind of cool. There is a world welding competition coming up in Shanghai, China. It's part of the World Skills Competition this September. And Michaela Sposito is going to represent the United States, the first female welder to represent the U.S. Go, Michaela. That's awesome. Here's Jay.

0: Well, if you finally achieved that dad bod status, I got some bad news for you. That's Mac Geiger with String By on the third shift. I'm Brett Allen, and yeah, for years, us guys had hope because they were telling us that the most desired body type was the dad bod, and if you finally gotten it right, unfortunately, that's not hot anymore. According to surveys and data from dating apps, the perfect male body is 15% body fat. Now, that's kind of thin. Second place was a male body fat percentage of 20%, and then third place was 25%. So, you know, as you get a little bit bigger, you know, you go down in attractiveness. According to this study, thinner isn't always better, though. When it comes to ladies, the perfect female body, 30% body fat, which is in the middle of the range that they considered. So,
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What'd you say? We start a brand new week with some brand new country. A new one from Kenny Chesney. Going to be at the Sphere in June. Here's Carry On the third shift.

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been gathering entries to send you to go and see Morgan Wallen with Ella Langley in Chicago, and hopefully we'll have a winner for you soon. Here's Morgan's latest. It's Don't We on the Third Shift.

As if we needed one more thing to worry about over in Africa. Did you hear about this? The World Health Organization declared an official global health emergency over an Ebola outbreak in the Congo and Uganda. It just keeps on coming.

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Bailey Zimmerman getting us started on New After 2. Yeah, it's a holiday, but we're still doing New After 2. We got six brand new songs in a row. Bailey Zimmerman started it off. I've got Jackson Dean coming up with a new one. Here's Kelsey Hart with Fireworks on the Third Shift.

That's new from Jackson Dean. It's Make a Liar. On the third shift, this is new after 2 at 6. Brand new songs in a row. And here's the latest from Russell Dickerson. It's Worth Your Wild. It's for staying up all night on the third shift.

That's Drew Baldridge with Rebel on the Third Shift, a guy who grew up in such a small town that he says they were so country they didn't even know that they were country. That's just the way that they lived. He grew up in Patoka, Illinois. It's got a population of about 600, and the high school graduating class was just 42 people, which makes it even more interesting that, like, if it was a very country town, that one of the songs that he did in his elementary school talent show was Thriller. Now, if anybody's got video,

0: video of this anywhere, I would absolutely love to see it, because those things crack me up. The old school videos of the talent shows of these big stars. But yeah, Thriller was the one that.
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1: 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We talked to Tucker Wetmore, Clint Black, Sheryl Crow, Bear Grylls. Amy brought in a gynecologist to talk with Eddie. All that is up. 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You slip

Kane Brown performed at the ACMs last Sunday, not yesterday, last week Sunday. And if he looked very relaxed, it's because he was. He was shaking off the anxiety, just going out and being him. Here's Woman.

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1: There's a new Mediterranean cafe opening up in downtown Missoula. What's going on, friends? It's Ace. It is called Sumac Cafe. It is opening up in the Florence building. Actually, it has already opened up. It has had their official launch this week. 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

am so jealous of whoever wins this amazing experience to go and see Ella Langley and Morgan Wallen in Chicago. 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

0: Memorial Day weekend underway. It's the third shift. I'm Brett Allen as we remember those who paid the ultimate sacrifice for us so that we can enjoy the way that we have this weekend. Hopefully you're having a great weekend. I got Ella Langley coming up with Be Her. Here's Kenny Chesney. It's American Kids on the third shift.
1: Double wide quick stop, midnight tea top, Jack and her cherry coat town. 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

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And to get up and write it down. 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

0: rolling through the late night as we observe Memorial Day. It's the third shift. I'm Brett Allen. A lot of people going to be having some barbecues and backyard parties today. And I want you to settle a debate for me. What is the best salad to see at a backyard barbecue? We've all got our favorites. I actually ranked them on my Facebook page. And macaroni salad, still at the top for me. I love a broccoli salad. We do like a broccoli salad with the raisins in it and the mayonnaise. Love that. German potato salad up there on my list. Not as big of a fan of a regular potato salad. But, you know, if you've got a good one, what is your favorite salad? I want to know from you. Let me know through our app. And if you want, you can rank them because we're up late. So what better?
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2: 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We talked to Tucker Wetmore, Clint Black, Sheryl Crow, Bear Grylls. Amy brought in a gynecologist to talk with Eddie. All that is up. Go search for the Bobby Bone Show podcast on iHeartRadio. She said.

I just heard from Rita on our app, and she says, nothing beats my smoky sausage pasta salad for backyard barbecues. I need to try that now, because that might be in on the top of my list. Send me in some.

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1: If you're out doing a little bit of cruising around now that the first official summer weekend is underway, don't forget the Scalcahoe Highway opened on Friday morning. It's open now between the southern Bitterroot there. As you take off just south of Hamilton, of course, go across the top side and drop down into Rock Creek and the beautiful Flint River Valley. That's all open. Remember, the road is it's a little tough to drive at the top. Be careful. It gets a little narrow, but it's beautiful, especially for most passenger cars all the way up to Scalcahoe Falls. So get out there and enjoy the Scalcahoe Highway.
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I'm Brett Allen. 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

If you're just getting up, thank you so much for joining us on the Third Shift. I'm Brett Allen. You already missed the best salad debate for Memorial Day weekend. It's Memorial Day with Kenny Chesney. Here's Get Along. Madam.

June. If you didn't see, Domino's is hoping that an American player gets a red card. If they do, they're going to give away up to $1 million worth of emergency pizzas. To win, though, you got to register at their website.

0: Most people have debt, but what's too much debt when it comes to dating? That's Kevin Powers and Shaboozy with Move on the Third Shift. I'm Brad Allen. If you are going to be dating somebody, when do you get to know how much debt they're holding on to? There was a new study recently to find out how much is too much. It finds that 45% of people say they wouldn't date somebody with $25,000 in short-term debt, things like credit cards and personal loans. 28% draw the line at $10,000. I think a lot of people have $10,000 in debt. 72% think debt should be discussed within the 6 months of the relationship.
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1: 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Amy brought in a gynecologist to talk with Eddie. 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
1: Montana state parks continue to crush the tourism numbers. See the latest count and which parks are getting the most visitors from which states. And sad and disturbing news about a Missoula couple charged with severely injuring a puppy. That cruelty led to the dog having to be euthanized.
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people forget that Corey Kent was on The Voice. Matter of fact, he made it into the top eight on season eight. Yes, he was on Team Blake. It's Corey Kent along with Coe Wetzel. Here's Rocky Mountain Low on The Third Shift.

great day. Enjoy it. Have some fun. But remember why we have this incredible day and the freedoms that we have as Americans. Enjoy your Memorial Day. Here's Thomas Rhett with What's Your Country Song?

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1: 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I think we should. We'll talk about that. Glad you guys are here. 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
3: Looking at Major League Baseball standings as we have hit Memorial Day, almost 2 months into the season. The division leaders are the Tampa Bay Rays in the American League East. They lead the New York Yankees by 4.5 games. The Cleveland Guardians, red hot. They've won 8 of their last 10. They lead the Central up 4 over the Chicago White Sox. The Athletics, with only a 26-26 record, they're leading the charge in the American League West by a game and a half over the M's and Rangers. In the National League, the Atlanta Braves are leading the East by a wide margin, the widest in baseball, as a matter of fact. They're up 10 games on both the Phillies and the Nationals. The Milwaukee Brewers lost 2 in a row to the Dodgers, but still lead the Central by a couple games over the Cardinals. And the LA Dodgers lead the National League West half game over San Diego. That's a look at sports. I'm Ace Sauerwein.
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0: 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Beth and Rip are back in a new series, Dutton Ranch, starring Cole Hauser, Kelly Riley, Ed Harris, and Annette Bening. 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
1: 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Amy has it for us next in our positivity segment called Tell Me Something Good.
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1: Looking at Major League Baseball standings as we have hit Memorial Day, almost 2 months into the season. The division leaders are the Tampa Bay Rays in the American League East. They lead the New York Yankees by 4.5 games. The Cleveland Guardians, red hot. They've won 8 of their last 10. They lead the Central up 4 over the Chicago White Sox. The Athletics, with only a 26-26 record, they're leading the charge in the American League West by 1.5 over the M's and Rangers. In the National League, the Atlanta Braves are leading the East by a wide margin, the widest in baseball, as a matter of fact. They're up 10 games on both the Phillies and the Nationals. The Milwaukee Brewers lost 2 in a row to the Dodgers, but still lead the Central by a couple games over the Cardinals. And the LA Dodgers lead the National League West half game over.
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11: You know, you hear about songwriters write, you know, great songs, or you hear the stories about these great songs that were written, and you're like, oh man, I wrote it. Like David Lee Murphy wrote Dust on the Bottle, and like, 20 minutes at his kitchen table or something. And I wrote that song in like 15 minutes at 9 o'clock in the morning, dead sober on like a Tuesday. Just, that was a little, you just wait on those moments as a song.
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0: 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Beth and Rip are back in a new series, Dutton Ranch, streaming on Paramount Plus. Kelly Riley, Cole Hauser return, and this time they're taking on Texas. And if you know Beth and Rip, you know things probably aren't going to stay quiet for long. They're trying to build a future together, but in their world, starting over doesn't mean leaving trouble behind. There's always someone pushing back, testing limits, or trying to take what isn't theirs. And now that they're in Texas, everything feels bigger. The land, the stakes, and the problems coming their way. That's what makes this next chapter interesting. It's not about the new ranch or a new place. It's what Beth and Rip are willing to do to protect the life that they're trying to build. As Beth and Rip begin to build a future together, peace will have to wait as they face corruption, danger, and a ruthless rival ranch willing to protect its secrets at all costs. Legacy is a beautiful thing, but only if it survives. Dutton Ranch, starring Cole Hauser, Kelly Riley, Annette Bening, and Ed Harris. Now streaming on Paramount Plus. Check it out.
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2: If you're out doing a little bit of cruising around now that the first official summer weekend is underway, don't forget the Skalkahoe Highway opened on Friday morning. It's open now between the southern Bitterroot there. As you take off just south of Hamilton, of course, go across the top side and drop down into Rock Creek and the beautiful Flint River Valley. That's all open. Remember, the road is it's a little tough to drive at the top. Be careful. It gets a little narrow, but it's beautiful, especially for most passenger cars all the way up to Skalkahoe Falls. 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
2: 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Now time for the morning corny.
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My girlfriend wants a puppy. 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We've been together for 2 years. We've been living together for 6 months. That's gotten a little rough, I must admit. And I think that she thinks a puppy will

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0: Tell me something good.
1: A bride was heading home from her honeymoon, thinking, man, just had a good trip. That's the end of it. 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It's a great story. Amy has it for us next in our positivity segment called Tell Me Something Good. Hey, it's Bobby Bones. Here's the deal. What happens when mom leaves and dad's suddenly in charge of everything? In the new hilarious comedy, The Breadwinner, neighbor Gotsy finds out the hard way when his wife, played by Mandy Moore,

0: heads out on a big work trip. 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
11: Nate Smith shared with Bobby Bones about the time his dad arrested him.
12: 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We used the payphone there. I convinced my brother that it was grandma at 911 and to make Beavis and Butthead jokes and stuff. And then a police officer showed up, and it was actually my dad because he was a cop. So he showed up, and he actually handcuffed us, put us against the wall. We had to go in and say sorry to all the dispatchers. And still to this day, I see any of my dad's old coworkers, they call me 911 boy.
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6: All these celebrities have three names. If I were to say, who said, I see dead people?
7: Haley Joel Osment.
6: Correct. Who was in Sling Blade?
7: Billy Bob Thornton.
6: Correct.
7: Just me. Okay. Yeah.
8: I wouldn't know that.
6: Everybody have it? Yeah. Write your answer down. You'll be eliminated if you miss it.
9: Oh.
6: Number one. What multi-talented performer starred in How I Met Your Mother and Doogie Howser? Three name celebrities.
9: What is his name?
8: I'm in.
6: What multi-talented performer starred in How I Met Your Mother and Doogie Howser? Lunchbox?
9: Neil Patrick Harris.
6: Amy?
8: Neil Patrick Harris.
6: Eddie?
7: Neil Patrick Harris.
6: Everybody's alive. This actor was known for such movies as Can't Hardly Wait and I Know What You Did Last Summer. They also had a brief career as a pop singer and dated Carson Daly.
9: I'm in for the win.
6: Can't Hardly Wait, I Know What You Did Last Summer, a brief career as a pop singer, and also dated Carson Daly.
7: I'm in.
6: Amy?
8: Jennifer Love Hewitt.
6: Lunchbox?
9: Jennifer Love Hewitt.
6: Eddie?
7: I'm an idiot. Sarah Michelle Gellar.
6: Oh, dang. No. Freddie Prinze Jr. is who she's married to.
7: Dang it.
6: Eddie's out. Next up, who assassinated President Abraham Lincoln in 1865?
9: Allegedly.
6: No, not allegedly.
7: There's no allegedly.
9: I'm in for the one.
8: I'm in.
6: Amy.
8: John Wilkes Booth.
6: Lunchbox?
9: John Wilkes Booth.
6: Correct. What former U.S. Marine allegedly assassinated President John F. Kennedy?
9: Oh.
6: Allegedly.
7: That's good.
9: I'm in for the win.
6: Amy?
8: Lee Harvey Oswald.
6: Lunchbox?
9: Lee Harvey Oswald.
6: Correct. What country artist released the album Life's a Dance in 1992?
8: I'm in.
6: What country artist released Life's a Dance in 1992?
9: That's the only thing I got. I'm in for the win.
6: Lunchbox?
9: John Michael Montgomery.
6: Amy?
8: John Michael Montgomery.
6: Correct.
9: Bam!
6: Also in 1992, what country artist released the album Some Gave All?
8: 1992?
6: Same year.
8: Some Gave All?
6: Mm-hmm.
9: Can you name a song from that album? Never heard of that one.
8: Huh?
6: What three name artist? I can sing you guys a song from it if you want.
9: Oh, no, we're good, man.
8: Sure.
6: Okay, he said no.
8: Why would you say no?
7: You gotta do majority vote.
9: Because I think I got it.
6: You in, Amy?
8: Yep.
6: Lunchbox.
9: Brooks and Dunn. Three words.
6: No, Amy?
8: John Michael Montgomery.
6: Again?
8: Yeah.
6: No.
8: Trick question.
9: I almost went that too. I almost went that route.
6: If I'd have sang, where am I gonna live when I get home? My wife done threw out all my clothes. No? Oh. Billy Ray Cyrus.
9: Oh.
6: What actor was the romantic lead in 500 Days of Summer and appeared in Inception? Three named celebrities. What actor was the romantic lead in 500 Days of Summer and appeared in Inception?

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4: Montana state parks continue to crush the tourism numbers. See the latest count and which parks are getting the most visitors from which states. And sad and disturbing news about a Missoula couple charged with severely injuring a puppy. That cruelty led to...
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something happening in Nashville in a couple of years that honestly is not just a win for the city or the state. It's also a win for country music in general, and Tim McGraw says he had a little something to do with it. We'll talk more in less than 10 minutes.

0: sure we're going to see Morgan Wallen at the Super Bowl in Nashville. That is, don't we? It is Jess. I'm on the job with you. I'm not talking about performing during the halftime show. I'm just talking about being there. I don't know if you saw this, but Nashville will be hosting the Super Bowl in the year 2030. This is really exciting. We've got a new stadium that's going in for the Tennessee Titans. That's supposed to be done next year. And then they'll be counting down to playing host to the biggest game of the year. One of the biggest sporting events in the world is going to be in Nashville. Now, let me just say this. If they don't choose a country artist to do the halftime show for that game, I'm going to start taking it personally.
1: As a parent, you said you'd never give up the convertible.
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3: Dennis Bragg with the updated weather. Sunshine continues through Monday, mixed with clouds at times. It will stay warm for one more day with highs in the mid to upper 80s. However, clouds will increase through the afternoon, and by the evening, we're expecting the chance of rain to climb to about 30%. Tuesday, showers will be likely with a chance of thunderstorms through the afternoon. However, we should see some sun at times. That chance of rain about 60% with up to a quarter of an inch of rain, especially under those thunderstorms. Mostly cloudy Wednesday with a chance for showers.
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Hey, remember when Dan and Shay almost called it quits? 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
2: 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We talked to Tucker Wetmore, Clint Black, Sheryl Crow, Bear Grylls. Amy brought in a gynecologist to talk with Eddie. All that is up. 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There.

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You know what she did at the ACM Awards, right? She took home 7 trophies. That's a record for the most wins in one night. Garth Brooks originally set that at 6.

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Tyler Hubbard said that Florida Georgia Line might be doing some shows next year, just a handful. But he said, don't rush it, because he and Brian Kelly are just enjoying the fact that they're friends again. I'm telling you, that breakup years ago, it was deep.

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Well, it is a long holiday weekend. We are thankful to be spending today with you. Thanks for giving us a chance to be here and bring you all of your favorite new country. I got Chris Jansen on now. This is Fix a Drink.

know we've got a new album coming our way next month from Cody Johnson. In fact, we're about a month away to the day. It's Jess. A lot of great albums to look forward to, including one that Riley Green has been working on, and he's got some tricks up his sleeve. We'll talk more in less than 10.

0: Brown working on the new album that is Woman. Hey, it's Jess. I'm on the job with you. Another artist that has been hard at work in the studio is Riley Green. And I'm thinking this project is going to be extra special.
1: Well, there's some collaborations on this project that I didn't even expect. So, some of those things where you just kind of pinch yourself moments when you get artists that you're such a big fan of and you grew up listening to be a part of your project. So I'm sure I can't name any names, but there's some really, really awesome collaborations on this record.
0: Oh, don't worry, Riley. I'm definitely naming names in my own mind. That is Riley Green on Taste of Country Nights talking about his new

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just me, or does it seem like Shaboozy is very tall? 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Shaboozy's gotta be like 6'4", wouldn't you think?

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1: 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We talked to Tucker Wetmore, Clint Black, Sheryl Crow, Bear Grylls. Amy brought in a gynecologist to talk with Eddie. 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

Melanie Wilson's kind of got a different look these days. Maybe not on stage, but I mean at the ACM Awards, she didn't have a hat and she was in a dress. Like, that never happened.

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1: Montana state parks continue to crush the tourism numbers. 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And sad and disturbing news about a Missoula couple charged with severely injuring a puppy. That cruelty led to the dog having to be euthanized.
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That is Ella Langley and Morgan Wallen, I Can't Love You Anymore. My name is Jess. That's definitely a song that I could listen to over and over and over again. You probably could as well. I mean, if I could, I would do that for you. But yeah, that's above my pay grade. Billy Currington is here. It's Hey Girl.

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for making this a part of your long holiday weekend. It's always nice when we don't have to work on a Monday, right? If it's going to be a 3-day weekend, I'd rather Monday be the holiday.

0: hope you're enjoying your holiday, but remember what this day is truly about. The men and women who have paid the ultimate price for us to live in freedom. We raise a glass to them, and we honor those that they left behind.
1: 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That dirty Braves cap on the dash, dog tags hanging from the rear view.

0: obsessed with that one. It's Luke Combs. It's Be By You. That's new country from Luke. My name is Jess. And Luke making some dreams come true recently. He was not at the ACM Awards earlier this month because he was in Wisconsin doing a couple of shows. And what a weekend it was for him. I mean, he was hanging out with NFL players. He was playing golf. Oh, and stopping by a lemonade stand. And I'm talking about like a kid's lemonade stand in a neighborhood. Luke Combs needed a refreshing drink, so he stopped by, left a $120 tip for these kiddos. And man, they've got a story to tell for the rest of their lives. I imagine them going to school on Monday and being like, you'll never guess what happened this weekend.
1: As a parent, you said you'd never give up the convertible.
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1: Dennis Bragg with the updated weather. Sunshine continues through Monday, mixed with clouds at times. It will stay warm for one more day with highs in the mid to upper 80s. However, clouds will increase through the afternoon, and by the evening, we're expecting the chance of rain to climb to about 30%. Tuesday, showers will be likely with a chance of thunderstorms through the afternoon. However, we should see some sun at times. That chance of rain about 60% with up to a quarter of an inch of rain, especially under those thunderstorms. Mostly cloudy Wednesday with a chance for showers.
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Coming soon, we're going to give you another opportunity to see one of your favorite artists perform live. And it's on a tour that's pretty much sold out.

Have a great weekend. Check out the Bobby Bone Show podcast. We talked to Tucker Wetmore, Clint Black, Sheryl Crow, Bear Grylls. Amy brought in a gynecologist to talk with Eddie. All that is up. 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

Yes, Jess. I know it's a three-day weekend, but eventually the three-day weekend will end and you will have to go back to work and it will be a little tough, you know? We'll help you get the gears turning tomorrow morning, okay? Bailey Zimmerman is here now at Chevy Silverado.

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1: 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What's going on, friends? It's Ace. It is called Sumac Cafe. It is opening up in the Florence building. 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
1: Looking at Major League Baseball standings as we have hit Memorial Day, almost 2 months into the season. The division leaders are the Tampa Bay Rays in the American League East. They lead the New York Yankees by 4.5 games. The Cleveland Guardians, red hot. They've won 8 of their last 10. They lead the Central up 4 over the Chicago White Sox. The Athletics, with only a 26-26 record, they're leading the charge in the American League West by a game and a half over the M's and Rangers. In the National

0: Atlanta Braves are leading the East by a wide margin, the widest in baseball, as a matter of fact. They're up 10 games on both the Phillies and the Nationals. The Milwaukee Brewers lost two in a row to the Dodgers, but still lead the Central by a couple games over the Cardinals. And the LA Dodgers lead the National League West half game over San Diego.
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Jess, keeping you company on your long holiday weekend. Of course, bringing you all of your favorite new country to be your weekend soundtrack. George Burge is here. It's Cowboy Songs.

talk about a throwback photo. Did you see that photo Tim McGraw shared a couple of days ago? He wrote back to when it all began, and he's got to be like, what, 10, 11 with a guitar? He looks like such a baby.

Megan Maroney. It's Beautiful Things. It is Jess. I am keeping you company on this long holiday weekend, remembering what this weekend and what this day is all about, honoring the men and women who have paid the ultimate price for us to enjoy a weekend like this, but also to live in a country that is free. I mean, that is such a gift. And honestly, that is a gift and a debt that we will never be able to repay those men and women. To their families and their loved ones that they left behind, thank you for your sacrifice. Our hearts go out to you. And we raise a glass to

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Morgan Wallen is out on the road this year. Ella Langley is one of the openers on that tour, playing these massive stadiums. Honestly, I don't think it's going to be long before she's headlining a stadium. Here's Beat.

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1: 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We talked to Tucker Wetmore, Clint Black, Sheryl Crow, Bear Grylls. Amy brought in a gynecologist to talk with Eddie. All that is up. 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
1: We got winners. 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
1: Looking at Major League Baseball standings as we have hit Memorial Day, almost 2 months into the season. The division leaders are the Tampa Bay Rays in the American League East. They lead the New York Yankees by 4.5 games. The Cleveland Guardians, red hot. They've won 8 of their last 10. They lead the Central up 4 over the Chicago White Sox. The Athletics, with only a 26-26 record, they're leading the charge in the American League West by 1.5 over the M's and Rangers. In the National League, the Atlanta Braves are leading the East by a wide margin, the widest in baseball, as a matter of fact. They're up 10 games on both the Phillies and the Nationals. The Milwaukee Brewers lost 2 in a row to the Dodgers, but still lead the Central by a couple games over the Cardinals. And the LA Dodgers lead the National League West half game.
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out of town on this long holiday weekend, I want to know where you've taken us. 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

you're like me, you're waiting for another season of The Madison to come our way. It's been filmed. We just have to, you know, wait for it to actually be shown to us. According to Michelle Pfeiffer, filming for that was a little rough. Like, very rough. We'll talk more in less than 10.

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1: Are you a fan of the show The Madison? Good, you should be, because what it took to make that show happen is worth you watching. That is Josh Ross, Hate How You Look. It is Jess keeping you company. According to Michelle Pfeiffer, who of course stars in The Madison, filming was very rugged, very rural. I mean, obviously they're in, you know, like the middle of nowhere in Montana filming, but also the cabin that they filmed in wasn't even a real cabin. Which means there was no electricity, there was no bathrooms, no running water. And I know what you're thinking. Oh no, there had to be a bathroom, the outhouse. No, not even a real outhouse. They didn't even have trailers set up for the cast because anytime they did those panoramic shots, they didn't want trailers in it. Yeah, it was a...
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1: 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We talked to Tucker Wetmore, Clint Black, Sheryl Crow, Bear Grylls. Amy brought in a gynecologist to talk with Eddie. All that is up. 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

Johnson celebrated winning Entertainer of the Year at the ACM Awards. The next day, he got on a plane headed to Alaska to do some hunting. Seems fitting. Here's the fall.

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1: Montana state parks continue to crush the tourism numbers. 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And sad and disturbing news about a Missoula couple charged with severely injuring a puppy. That cruelty led to the dog having to be euthanized.
0: Turn it on. 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

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Thank you for making us a part of your long holiday weekend. If you are road tripping back home, just know the roads are going to be a little crazy, okay? 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

his face. Front page obituary. He was a millionaire. He left his fortune to some guy he barely knew. His kids were mad as hell.

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I hope you're enjoying this holiday weekend. Hey, it's Chrissy on the way. Kane Brown, Riley Green, Zach Brown Band, the great Toby Keith's American Soldier. And remember, today we honor those who made the ultimate sacrifice. Thank you. Here's Luke Holmes.

I'm Chrissy. I want to shout out all the families of the men and women who served. They put their lives on the line so that we could have our freedoms. Thank you for your service, and thank you to the families.

That's Kane Brown, his latest woman. His new bar, Kane Brown's on Broadway, just opened this past Friday. Hey, it's Chrissy. I wanted to revisit a topic I did last week about your holiday barbecue mishaps. I had a few leftovers, wink, wink. Anna said that her dad got distracted while cooking the burgers, and when he went to take them off the grill, they were like hockey pucks, so they ordered pizza. Randy told me on the app that his aunt brought potato salad, but she put raisins in it. Ew. Carrie said that one time her grandfather was shooting off fireworks and he read the instructions wrong. He was supposed to light it while it was in the ground, but thought he was supposed to hold it. The last second he let it go. So glad he did. No one was hurt. But she said that's all we still talk about.

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0: We should see some sun at times. That chance of rain about 60% with up to a quarter of an inch of rain, especially under those thunderstorms. Mostly cloudy Wednesday with a chance for showers.
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0: Hey, it's Chrissy. Riley Green has confirmed he is going to do a duets album, but not just with Ella Langley. He said he wants to collab with some traditional country artists, too, that he grew up listening to. Here he is now with Change My Mind.
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1: 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We talked to Tucker Wetmore, Clint Black, Sheryl Crow, Bear Grylls. Amy brought in a gynecologist to talk with Eddie. All that is up. 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She's a

0: opened on Friday morning. It's open now between the Southern Bitterroot there as you take off just south of Hamilton. Of course, go across the top side and drop down into Rock Creek and the beautiful Flint River Valley. That's all open. Remember, the road is it's a little tough to drive at the top. Be careful. It gets a little narrow, but it's beautiful, especially for most passenger cars all the way up to Scalcoho Falls. So get out there and enjoy the Scalcoho Highway.
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0: That's Jason Aldean. He'll be hitting the road soon with his wife, too, Brittany. She might be on the road with him doing their duet. Here's Sam Hunt now for John, who has us on while he's on the lake. Thanks for listening.
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I'm Chrissy. I hope you had a great weekend with your family. Let's get the last few hours out of this long weekend. On the way, Jason Aldean, Ella Langley, and Morgan Wallen, and Zach Brown Band. Right now, it's Jordan Davis. And

It is Memorial Day. Hey, it's Chrissy. I hope you're remembering and reflecting from those who served and made the ultimate sacrifice so that we could have our freedoms. Here's Jelly Roll.

Wow, do I love that song. It's Ella Langley and Morgan Wallen, I Can't Love You Anymore. Hey, it's Chrissy. I asked before, what's the best thing you did or saw this Memorial Day weekend? Mandy told me she watched her teenage son actually put his phone down and teach his little cousin how to fish for 2 hours. That's awesome. Mike said his dad's a veteran, and seeing his kids salute him during the Memorial Day parade honestly got him a little emotional. The best thing Leslie saw this weekend was a stranger who paid for veterans' breakfast all day at her local diner. I love that. He had tab going all day. That's

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However, clouds will increase through the afternoon, and by the evening, we're expecting the chance of rain to climb to about 30%. Tuesday, showers will be likely with a chance of thunderstorms through the afternoon. However, we should see some sun at times. That chance of rain about 60% with up to a quarter of an inch of rain, especially under those thunderstorms. Mostly cloudy Wednesday with a chance for showers.

It's Chrissy, and Cassie told me on the app that she got her hair done recently and went from a blonde to a brunette. I guess she's waiting for a phone call from Tucker Wetmore because that's what he's looking for.

I'm Chrissy, and Luke Bryan's farm tour rolled into California last week, ending with a really emotional stop in Elk Grove. A local rancher welcomed 20,000 fans to his farm, helping fulfill his late wife's dream of hosting the event there. I love it.

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1: All right, make sure you take the app with you wherever you go, because we're talking pizza. 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And no, it's not in Missoula. No, not Billings, not Bozeman, not Great Falls, not Helena. It's not in any of the major cities, but it's one that I actually want to go check out. 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

I'm Chrissy. What's the best thing you did or saw this Memorial Day weekend? Carrie told me that her son's Little League team was part of the annual Memorial Day parade, and it was so cute seeing them salute all of the veterans in the parade and waving their flags. I love that.

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I'm Chrissy, and I hope you enjoyed your Memorial Day weekend. We have the most country for you with Ella Langley on the way, the new Dan and Shay, and Megan Maroney. Now it's Dustin Lynch.

0: So we were talking earlier about your holiday barbecue mishaps. Hey, it's Chrissy, and I love all of your answers you gave me on the app. Heather told me that her husband had been letting the steak rest next to the grill, and their dog decided that he was going to have it for dinner instead. They had a good laugh over it after her husband stopped crying, and they ordered pizza. Her husband still is not over it, though. I just want you guys to know. Matt said that he was supposed to put weights on the pop-up tent, but forgot to, so it blew into the neighbor's yard two doors down. Whoops. Joanne told me that she let the grandkids have sparklers, but they wound up melting into the plastic tablecloths. Well, at least nobody was hurt in all of those instances.
1: As a parent, you said you'd never give up the convertible.
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0: However, clouds will increase through the afternoon, and by the evening, we're expecting the chance of rain to climb to about 30%. Tuesday, showers will be likely with a chance of thunderstorms through the afternoon. However, we should see some sun at times. That chance of rain about 60% with up to a quarter of an inch of rain, especially under those thunderstorms. Mostly cloudy Wednesday with a chance for showers.
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I'm Chrissy. Tyler Hubbard, Josh Ross, Bailey Zimmerman are going to be hitting the road with Dan and Shay this fall for a 26-city tour. Here's their latest. It's called Say So.

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1: Have a great weekend. 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We talked to Tucker Wetmore, Clint Black, Sheryl Crow, Bear Grylls. Amy brought in a gynecologist to talk with Eddie. All that is up. 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

It's Chrissy, and Ellen Langley is on top of the world right now. I don't have to tell you this. This song has everything to do with it. Not only is it the top song in country, but it has crossed over other genres and in the top spots there, too. You know it. It's Choosin' Texas.

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1: There's a new Mediterranean cafe opening up in downtown Missoula. What's going on, friends? It's Ace. It is called Sumac Cafe. It is opening up in the Florence building. Actually, it has already opened up. They just had their official launch this week. 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

0: Day, almost 2 months into the season. The division leaders are the Tampa Bay Rays in the American League East. They lead the New York Yankees by 4.5 games. The Cleveland Guardians, red hot. They've won 8 of their last 10. They lead the Central up 4 over the Chicago White Sox. The Athletics, with only a 26-26 record, they're leading the charge in the American League West by 1.5 games over the M's and Rangers. In the National League, the Atlanta Braves are leading the East by a wide margin, the widest in baseball, as a matter of fact. They're up 10 games on both the Phillies and the Nationals. The Milwaukee Brewers lost 2 in a row to the Dodgers, but still lead the Central by a couple games over the Cardinals. And the LA Dodgers lead the National League West half game over San
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